trailer for sale, rent, rooms to let 50 cents. No phone, no pool, no pets. I ain't got no cigarettes. 2 hours of pushing.

forgive me, pretty darling, but I am all I got. 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

mit Kompetenz. So put away your flag, I won't be the wind that makes it wave. I won't be the wind that makes it wave. Nations and gods are stories we keep telling. They are long gone, we don't seem to care. Your borders and passports.

0: already started. 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
0: Terrible. Antinuclear bacteria can take effect up to 6 to 12 hours. On average, it's 8 hours. I just don't understand why nothing's happened yet.

Hello, my name is Adrian Ryan. I'm an Englishman living in Obertraun, and this is my story. Big city life, me try forget my... In 2004, I gave up my job, sold my house, and moved with my wife and two small kids to Austria. Big city life, me try forget my... Why did we do it? Was it easy? Was it worth it? These are just some of the questions I hope to address in the coming months. Big city life, me try forget my... Tomorrow at 6 p.m, Big City Life here on Freies Radio Salzkammergut. I hope to see you there.

What's left is just me sitting here on a random afternoon. Silhouettes of parties standing by the pool. What's left is just

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On no zoo or some zoo. On the boat, I buy you a zoo. I make a basso, what dollar?

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Hope you have fun.

say it's murder out there. I'll be the perfect companion to translate your despair. You know nothing ever works here. An opportunity missed. And how steel will reply when you hit it with your fist.

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I'll soon be kissing your sweet little pussycat. Pussycat, pussycat, I love you. 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

drink, pause for a cause I've never named. 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That's when